0: En Medellín, Latina Stereo FM.
1: When Johnny comes marching home again, hurrah, hurrah. When Johnny

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1: I can't. It's almost gone.
0: Can I have it?
1: It's almost gone now.
0: Can I have it?
1: Right here.
0: Thank you. Cecilio?
2: Yes?
0: Where is Izzy?
2: I don't know how.
0: You don't know nothing. Charlie, where's Izzy?
1: I don't know. Just give me back the bottle.
0: Okay.

0: Charlie Palmieri.
1: Yeah, man.
0: You seen the bartender?
1: Yeah, want you?
0: What's he doing?
1: He's serving Malavé and Willie Torres, man.
0: Malavé, the shipping cat?
1: No, Malavé.
2: La salsa en Latina Stereo FM.